0: FM, Belleville and Trenton. Quenty's Classic Rock, Rock 107. 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
3: Americans, Canadians, and immigrants of all religions and creeds, come on in and share in the old school mayhem. Are you ready to rip it up? I'm talking teeth-shattering, ear-ringing music so loud, there ought to be a name for it. Hey, there is. It's heavy friggin' metal, baby. I'm Dee Snider, and it's about to get hot and hairy in here. I got nothing but the hardest from Quiet Riot, The Nuge, Tesla, and more. So are you ready for it? Well then, get in. Sit down, shut up, and start banging. This is the House of Hair. Let's bang our way out of the box with a request submitted at houseofhaironline.com from Sebastian in Belton, Missouri. He listens to the HOH online. Check it out. Dee, I'm in a band, and I love to get psyched for a long jam session by listening to this song. I haven't heard it on the radio in a long time, and it would really kick off my jam perfectly if you could play it for me. Well, this is a great one to sing along with. The House of Hair is officially on the air with Yankee Rose from David Lee Roth. Crank it up!

Warlocks, all we are. You know you're in the House of Hair now. This is Dee Snider, and let's keep this charming thing going with something that's going to sting. But you're going to love it. Let's keep it going with the sting of the scorpions. Don't believe her. You're in my house, headbangers. Go ahead, be as lewd and loud as you like. In other words, turn this mother up!

0: the house.
1: You're rocking. Rock and roll the way it was meant to be. On the House of Hair.
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0: was for all you lucky suckers out there hanging in the hot tub with a beautiful girl as you listen to the HOH. More specifically, it went out to Monty and Michelle, who are soaking their cares away as they bang away amongst the bubbles. And I do mean a bang. So, are you looking for someone to hang and bang with? Well, check out the House of Hair Facebook page for some like-minded metal fiends and like away. All right, I'm back in a sec with my request of the week. The House of Hair will be right back.
1: The House.
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so happy that I've discovered a real rock show for real rock fans. All right, Elvin, if you're leaving it up to me, let's play something that honors all the good folks down in New Orleans who suffered through Hurricane Katrina way back when, and especially those who are still feeling the effects today. Those are scars that will never go away. I pulled this one out from deep down in the HOH vault. It's a bit of Y&T rare hair for Elvin and Nola on the House of Hair. It's called Hell or High Water. Put those volume knobs as high as they go.

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Never mind that rat chewing on your mullet. That was Lay It Down from your favorite metal rodents, Rat, right there on the House of Hair. I'm Dee Snider, and this next one is for all you crazies who listen each and every week. I am humbled by your loyalty and, well, your good taste. You're welcome. This is a HOH killer clone that you didn't even know was a killer clone from Quiet Riot. It's Mama, We're All Crazy Now. Get crazy!

0: where you are! You're in the House of Hair, baby! You're gonna rock! I'm Dee Snider. Damn glad to meet you. The next thing you're gonna hear is a big, huge set of old school metal. The catch? You gotta wait for me to take a pee. You can handle it. More HOH is up after this. Stay around!
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11: Nancy Wilson tells Gold Derby that Hart's biopic and a new album will be ready soon. It really feels like a Hart record, she says. It's all about these songs. It's what we were born to do and do together. Hopefully 27 and 28 will be the year for Hart with world domination, basically. And several of Joan Jett's upcoming concerts have been canceled because she had surgery on a fractured vertebrae. Her representatives released a statement saying, while Joan hates to disappoint fans, she will be taking this time to focus on physical therapy and healing. And she's looking forward to delivering tremendous concerts for many years to come. Hockey commentator Kelly Rudy says Sportsnet has not renewed his contract for the upcoming NHL season. The former NHL goaltender retired from playing in 1998 and immediately embarked on a broadcasting career. Rudy regularly worked for Hockey Night in Canada and the Calgary Flames regional game broadcasts. The 65-year-old from Edmonton, who lives in Calgary, played 677 NHL games for the New York Islanders, the Los Angeles Kings, and the San Jose Sharks, and reached the Stanley Cup Final in 1993 with the Kings. Kelly Rudy said that he wasn't retiring without stating his plans. And that's our Entertainment Bite. I'm Rick Kevin.
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16: What time is it? It's time to make the metal. It's the House of Hair.
0: I know you're hanging out, car stereos cranked, the cooler cold ones in the back, and you're ready to tear things up.
8: Hot.
0: Well, at least we are in our minds. You're tuned into the House of Hair, and I'm Dee Snider with a sweet set of metal to scratch your itch and kick off the rust. I just gave you a hint to all three songs coming up, so let's roll. This is the Cult's Sweet Soul Sister. Crank it up!

0: going all the way back to 1977, sin after sin album for Diamonds and Rust from Judas Priest. This is the HOH. Steve Stein here, and I'm going to throw a fresh hour of the metal your way as soon as I freshen up my makeup and pull on a new pair of spandex. While I'm primping, there's lots for you to do at HouseOfHair.com. More metal and more House of Hair is coming up next. You don't want to miss it.
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1: It's Dee Snider. Crank it up. This is the House of Hair.
2: Head banging in the HOH. That goes together like Aquanet and Maybelline, like Slash in a leather top hat, like Gene Simmons and insanely inappropriate tweets. I'm Dee Snider, and this orgy of over-the-top noise called the House of Hair continues this hour with Sammy Hagar, AC/DC, and more. But first, it's my third degree. This is where I play three in a row, and you figure out what ties them together. I ain't even giving you a hint on these next three. It's basically a third degree for third graders. And it starts off with a killer clone of Grand Funk's number one single, We're an American Band, done by film director, writer, and musician Robert Cummings. Well, you might know him better as Rob Zombie. His version kicks ass, so crank it up. You're in the House of Hair, people. More cowbell!

0: It's funny, yet it still rocks. The one and only Spinal Tap doing America right there on the House of Hair. I'm Designer. Before that, you heard Tough and Rob Zombie. That was the Third Degree. And if you don't guess it, then you, my friend, are way ahead of yourself on the partying and will definitely end up passed out in a heap somewhere while someone draws a Hitler mustache on your face with permanent marker and records it for YouTube.
1: Yes, do it.
0: Dom coming back with the reveal and some Jackal. The House of Hair will be right back.
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10: 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In the house.
0: Hello, bangers! You're listening to the House of Hair. Dee Snider here, and I gave you the Third Degree right before the break. I played Spinal Tap's America, American Hair Band from Tough, and Rob Zombie's version of We're an American Band. The answer to the Third Degree is, survey says,
11: America!
0: Now I promise you, Jackal, and Jackal ye shall have. Get down on me right now, right here on the HOH, and keep it turned up!

Enough's enough. New thing. Shake those mullets, my minions, because you're in the house of hair. This is D. Snyder and Request. Yeah, I've got them. Like this one from Sandy Weston. D, I want you to play something off Def Leppard's Pyromania CD other than the three songs that every station in the world plays. Die Hard the Hunter is such a kick-ass song. You know, when I get asked by a diehard Def Leppard fan for Die Hard the Hunter, it's like a symbiotic soup begging to be devoured. Or maybe I just like this song. Here in the HOH, my pretties, fire it up!

0: 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You just heard Pat Travers' Boom Boom on the HOH. This is Dee Snider, and you need to head to housefaironline.com right this second. 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It's three in a row. 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
9: This guy in Guelph goes into a thrift store. He finds a copy of The Secret. And inside this book, he finds $40 million worth of checks. Brian Davis is the dude who found these checks. They were just tucked inside the pages. Turns out they were part of the magic checks idea from that very book, The Secret. Much to his dismay, they were fake. They were worthless. Apparently part of a manifestation tool promoted by the book, where what you do is you fill in a check with your name and a desired amount of money, and then use it for visualization purposes.
10: Do you know, I have never written a check in my life.
9: Really?
10: Not a single check. You have to have money.
9: Well, yes, you do. Otherwise, it's called a bad check. But if you ever get caught writing a bad check, you could just blame it on The Secret. I was writing one of my visualization. What's it called? My magic check. I wasn't writing a bad check. It was a magic check. It's all good.
10: Poof, the money's gone.
9: And it'll be in my account in no time at all because I visualized it.
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1: 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It's the House of Hair.
0: Stand up and be counted, headbangers. This is the House of Hair. I'm Dee Snider, sliding down to the greasy roots of metal. This week, we're honoring the late Jimi Hendrix. This guitar god was an innovator, an influence, an icon, and an irreplaceable force on the rock scene both then and now. Even though his solo career only lasted 4 short years, his influence is spanning generations. He is arguably the greatest guitarist of all time. I can't argue with that, and most of today's players would agree. In his day, Eric Clapton was widely recognized as the best in the business, but when Clapton saw Jimmy play in London, he seriously considered hanging up his axe because he felt so inadequate when compared to what he saw and heard.
11: We're not worthy!
0: Every metal fan should bow down and pay tribute to Hendrix because he was the first person to use the previously undesirable sound of amplifier feedback in his music, on purpose and beautifully. God love him. He played with the Isley Brothers and Little Richard, as well as some blues bands, before bursting onto the scene in 1967 at the Monterey Pop Festival. And just 2 years later, he headlined Woodstock and the Isle of Wight festivals. While still at the pinnacle of the music scene, Hendrix died of barbiturate-related asphyxia at the age of 27. Just terrible. It's tough not to think about all the incredible music that died with him and wonder what he would have gone on to create if he was still alive today. Jimmy was posthumously inducted into the Rock and Roll Hall of Fame in 1992 and has 3 albums on Rolling Stone's 100 Greatest Albums of All Time list. Let's hear why. You're in the House of Hair, down in the greasy roots of metal, paying tribute to Jimi Hendrix. Now move over, Rover, and let Jimmy take over.

0: You just heard three from some of the best of all time, AC/DC, Sammy Hagar, and Jimi Hendrix. You're definitely in the house. I'm Dee Snider, the guy who gives you what you need each and every week, whether you want it or not. I even take care of you high-maintenance types by playing your requests. So if you're a pushy bastard, I mean the demanding kind, head over to HouseHairOnline.com and tell me what song or artist will make you happy, and I'm on it. All right, 2 hours down, one more to go. Get ready. I'm coming at you right after this.
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1: Air. It's time to make the metal. It's the House of Hair.
2: This powder keg is lit and ready to blow, headbangers. D-Side here in the House of Hair will be firing up your summer parties for one more hour with Pantera, Slaughter, Dio, and more. And it starts right now with a request and a hair pair from Tesla. The request came in from Josh. He says, "Hi, D, I would like to hear Tesla's Modern Day Cowboy because the song simply kicks ass. It's metal for the Wild Wild West, baby. If it ain't metal, it's crap." Well, you got that right, Josh. It's metal for the Wild Wild West from the Wild Wild West, and it certainly does kick some wild, wild ass. This is the Wild Wild H-O-H. Now, giddy up, metalheads!

0: I tried to tuck my hair up under my cap once. The cap almost exploded. D-Sign here, and I just wrapped up a hair pair from Tesla with a killer clone of Signs on the House of Hair. When you're looking for signs to clue you in on what's up in old school metal, hit me up on Facebook and Twitter. Search for House of Hair with D. Snider, give it a like, and whammy, you're officially in the know. Now sit tight and warm up your air guitar. I'm back in a flash.
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0: Hey everybody, it's me, D. Snider, host of the HOH. So how many times have you said, if there was only a way I could get D. Snider to record a personalized video message for a friend, family member, or coworker? Survey says, never! But now that I've used my mind powers to plant the idea in your brain, let me tell you about Cameo. 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All you gotta do is book the Cameo video, tell me some basic info on who and what the message is for, and voila! 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
1: Wimps allowed. It's the House of Hair.
0: The weather is hot and the guitars are smoldering here in the House of Hair. Thank God for this fan of my Johnson. I call her Clarice. D-Sign here, and this next one was voted the 55th greatest guitar solo ever by Guitar World magazine. Not the 54th. Not the 56th. The 55th, damn it. You're in the HOH, so get your air guitar fingers limbered up, because here comes Joe Satriani's Satch Boogie. It's time to...

See, I don't just play the stuff you know here on the HOH. I go deep, even if it's Night Ranger. Deep D. Snyder here, and that last one was called 4 in the Morning. So are you in the mood for some D.O.? I knew you were good people, but when would you ever say no to some D.O.? All right, it's time to make the metal. Where else but the House of Hair?

0: At the closest to heaven some of you whack jobs may ever get, you just heard Slaughter's Fly to the Angels on the House of Hair. This is D. Simon. I got to fly to the bathroom to release a bowl of snakes.
1: That's just gross.
0: Stick around.
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10: Hi, it's Ted Bradford, and here's why August 7th matters in rock. In 1967, the eclectic Frank Zappa released his eclectic debut solo studio album, Lumpy Gravy. In 69, Creedence Clearwater Revival dropped their influential third studio album, Green River. In 1970, Christine McVie officially joined Fleetwood Mac after previously contributing uncredited piano. 8 years later, that same band with McVie started a five-week run at number one on the album's chart with Mirage. And finally, in 96, ZZ Top's smash album Eliminator was officially certified diamond for 10 million copies sold. And that's why August 7th matters in rock. I'm Ted. 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
0: 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Consider yourself warned. Here in the HOH, and this is Cinderella. Click your Bic and light it up.

0: Oh, hell yeah! Throw in your summer celebrations into overdrive with Pantera. This is the HOH. I warned you about the whiplash, didn't I? He's not here. And if you want me to hurt you, I mean, if you want me to play something hard and heavy, yeah, that's it, then head over to housefaironline.com right now and submit a request. I'm more than happy to play something to bang your head by. Okay, I'm almost out of here, but not before I reach into my bag of tricks for one more banger. Don't even twitch till I get back.
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0: Metal! Now, the House of Hair is engineered by Metal Mick McCabe, produced by Dwight Coolman, and the executive producer is Mama Metal and founder of the show, Pam Edwards. I'm Dee Snider, and I'm slamming the door on this debauchery for a week. But you know I'll be back for more. Now, I've got a request for some rare hair to take us out from Ricky in Anadarko, Oklahoma, who listens on KKZU 101.7 The Zoo. My headbanging HOH staff asked Ricky why this one, and he said, because they made metal heavier and more solid. Really? Ricky also said that he thought I was the king of all metal vocalists, so I'd say he's spot on with his assessments. And now you know how his request made it to the top of the heap. Just keeping it real here on the House of Hair, Ricky, and it don't get any more real than this. If it ain't metal, it's crap! Here's Brittany Fox with Girl School. See you next week!

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Let's be honest. 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
1: That's Yellow.
0: 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It's literally a rainbow of solid classic rock.

0: hang tight. Time to flip the record over. Side B is all queued up on the Rock 107 turntable. And we drop the needle right after this.
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0: 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We'll plug the guitars back in right after this.
1: You want it? We've got it. 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
3: Oh, nice.
2: I don't think it was part of the program. I don't think it was in... No, it wasn't.
3: That was the after-hours program.
2: One of the kids gave out the edibles at lunch, it says here. Parents say their children looked like, quote, little baby zombies when they went to pick them up.
3: They were riding the purple dragon.
2: I went to YMCA summer camp when I was a kid. We didn't do drugs. We didn't do any shrooms. But we did, a true story, we did get to try eating grasshopper legs.
3: Okay.
2: That stuck with me for the...
3: In your teeth?
2: I was going to say, not only as a great memory, but yeah, in my teeth for a little
3: bit. You were shaken after?
2: Don't knock it till you try it, though. You fry up some of those grasshopper legs, throw in a little Frank's Red Hot. Oh, my God.
3: Frank's Red Hot, also good on those chocolate mushrooms.
2: So we've heard.
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0: right back. 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

0: 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The classics continue right after this.
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6: Just reading here, England's World Cup soccer players used Viagra before their recent game against Mexico. Apparently, it helps them adjust to Azteca Stadium being over 7,000 feet above sea level, 7,220 feet.
7: Just to put it in perspective, Denver is called the Mile High City because of the baseball team and all of them play.
6: Yeah.
7: Baseball players have to get adjusted to it. Can you imagine soccer?
6: No kidding. Viagra, apparently it says, widens lung blood vessels and helps pump oxygen around the body. This counteracts fatigue and dizziness at high altitudes.
7: Lots of guys diving because of poked eyes. It's hard on everybody.
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0: high school. You went to Jennifer's house on lunch break, listening to all these songs and records piled all over the place, waiting for a moment, any moment at all, to even to put your arm around her. And she said the same thing we're going to say right now. This next batch of tunes will be well worth the wait. 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
1: Good morning. It's 7 o'clock. A mix of sun and cloud today, risk of showers, and a high of 28. Right now, it's 20 degrees. I'm Alan Michael Steele with your Rock 107 News Update, brought to you by Bay Marine, selling fun on land and water for over 50 years. 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

0: 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Yeah, we know. 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
1: Good morning. A mix of sun and cloud today, risk of showers, and a high of 28. Right now, it's 20 degrees. 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
1: A dangerous new wildfire west of Summerlin, British Columbia, has triggered an evacuation order for the entire district. Here's Canadian Press reporter Lisa Laporte.
4: District officials issued the order just after midnight, along with a declaration of a state of emergency. The order states that the Bald Range wildfire is a significant threat to the health, safety, and welfare of persons in the evacuation area. The blaze was first spotted late Friday afternoon, but has since exploded in size, burning 50 square kilometers.
1: The region's emergency information officer says it's one of the quickest moving, fastest growing wildfires the area has seen. Canada's job market took a leap toward recovery in July. Statistics Canada says the country added 75,000 jobs, while the unemployment rate fell to its lowest level in 2 years to 6.4%. This also includes 52,000 new jobs in Ontario and 1,500 in Belleville. Ontario's Minister of Economic Development, Job Creation and Trade, Vic Fedeli, spoke to Quinty News, explaining which sector contributed the biggest to job growth in the province.
5: Also, including on a more local level, Ontario Trust and Wall and Belleville alone, you know, they made an investment, $11 million, expanding their wood building materials and meeting the demand in that construction sector that's creating these jobs. So, you know, there's a nice little local flavor as well.
1: Economists say there's still a long road ahead before the Bank of Canada considers tightening policy. Many economists expect the central bank to hold its key policy rate steady at 2.25% for the rest of the year. The Belleville Caribbean Festival is returning to downtown Belleville for its fifth year. Hosted by the Belleville Caribbean African Community, the three-day event showcases Caribbean culture through music, food, entertainment, and community, while welcoming residents and visitors to experience one of downtown Belleville's most vibrant summer events. The festivities will begin on the evening of Friday, August 14th, with the main festivities taking place on Saturday and continuing into Sunday. Roads will be closed in the downtown area starting on Saturday. Those roads include Front Street from Victoria Avenue to Bridge Street and Campbell Street from Front Street to Pinnacle Street. The roads will reopen on Sunday. And that's the news. In sports. In Major League Baseball action, Toronto beat Philadelphia 5-4. The teams are set to meet again in Philadelphia this evening. Game time is 6 p.m. In the CFL, Saskatchewan beat Ottawa 42-20. Edmonton is in Montreal this afternoon, while Hamilton visits BC in the evening. In the League's Cup, FC Juarez beat the Vancouver Whitecaps 5-1. Canada beat Finland 6-3 at the semifinals of the Hlinka-Gretzky Cup. Canada will face the United States in the final today. And here's your weather. A mix of sun and cloud today, risk of showers with a high of 28. Looking at tonight, partly cloudy, risk of showers or thunderstorm, and a low of 17. Tomorrow, sunny with a high of 27. Right now, it's 20 degrees. 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Light winds becoming southwest at 10 knots this morning, increasing to west 15 in the evening. Waves at less than a half a meter, building to a half a meter or less near noon, and then to a half a meter to one near midnight. That's your Lake Ontario Marine Weather Forecast, brought to you by Bay Marine and Showtime Detailing.
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8: This guy in Guelph goes into a thrift store. He finds a copy of The Secret. And inside this book, he finds $40 million worth of checks. Brian Davis is the dude who found these checks. They were just tucked inside the pages. Turns out they were part of the magic checks idea from that very book, The Secret. Much to his dismay, they were fake. They were worthless. Apparently part of a manifestation tool promoted by the book, where what you do is you fill in a check with your name and a desired amount of money, and then use it for visualization purposes.
9: Do you know, I have never written a check in my life.
8: Really?
9: Not a single check. You have to have money.
8: Well, yes, you do. Otherwise, it's called a bad check. But if you ever get caught writing a bad check, you could just blame it on The Secret. I was writing one of my visualization. What's it called? My magic check. I wasn't writing a bad check. It was a magic check. It's all good.
9: Poof, the money's gone.
8: And it'll be in my account in no time at all because I visualized it.
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1: Good morning, it's 9 o'clock. A mix of sun and cloud today, risk of showers, and a high of 28. Right now it's 20 degrees. I'm Alan Michael Steele with your Rock 107 News Update, brought to you by Bay Marine, selling fun on land and water for over 50 years. Bay Marine, Highway 2, West Trenton, bay-marine.com. Officials in BC say they are investigating the cause of a wildfire that exploded in size to cover 50 square kilometers just hours after being discovered in the Okanagan region yesterday. The Bald Range wildfire is just one of 104 active wildfires burning across the province. Officials in the district of Summerlin say the fire is one of the quickest moving and fastest growing in the province, triggering an evacuation order covering roughly 12,000 residents just after midnight. Canada's unemployment rate edged lower to 6.4% in July as the economy added 75,000 jobs. This includes 52,000 new jobs in Ontario and 1,500 in Belleville. Ontario's Minister of Economic Development, Job Creation and Trade, Vic Fedeli, spoke with Quinty News, who says the province has been seeing significant job growth since April.
2: We've had almost 120,000 new jobs since April. And that includes 20,000 in the manufacturing sector.
1: The provincial unemployment rate fell 0.2 to 6.8%. A new mural has been unveiled along the Belleville waterfront. The downtown Belleville Business Improvement Area unveiled a new mural by artist Angela Wiggins, located on the back of Becker Shoes building at 276 Front Street. In a press release, Wiggins says that the piece is called Where Journeys Meet, which she says is inspired by the land, the riverfront, how our ancestors used it, and how people today still use it. The mural is part of the DBIA's ongoing beautification initiatives, supported through the Rural Ontario Development Program. A photo of the mural can be found at quintynews.com. And that's the news. In sports, in Major League Baseball action, Toronto beat Philadelphia 5-4. The teams are set to meet again in Philadelphia this evening. Game time is 6 p.m. In the CFL, Saskatchewan beat Ottawa 42-20. Edmonton is in Montreal this afternoon, while Hamilton visits BC in the evening. In the League's Cup, FC Juarez beat the Vancouver Whitecaps 5-1. Canada beat Finland 6-3 at the semifinals of the Hlinka-Gretzky Cup. Canada will face the United States in the final today. And here's your weather. A mix of sun and cloud today, risk of showers with a high of 28. Looking at tonight, partly cloudy, risk of showers or thunderstorm, and a low of 17. Tomorrow, sunny with a high of 27. Right now, it's 20 degrees. 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
11: Hey there, it's Ted Bradford, and here's why August 8th matters in rock. In 1969, photographer Ian McMillan took just 6 shots of the Beatles walking across the zebra crossing outside EMI Studios for the Abbey Road cover. In 1981, MTV aired its first ever stereo concert featuring REO Speedwagon. In 87, U2 hit number 1 on the U.S. charts with I Still Haven't Found What I'm Looking For from the Joshua Tree. And in 1992 in Montreal, Guns N' Roses singer Axl Rose quit the stage after 55 minutes due to a sore throat. Co-headliner Metallica also cut their set short after James Hetfield was hurt by pyrotechnics, sparking a violent fan riot. And that's why August 8th matters in rock. I'm Ted. Rock on.

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From Rush to Bush. Why aren't they pronounced the same? From Rush to Bush. 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
1: 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I joke.
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1: Good afternoon. A mix of sun and cloud today, risk of showers, and a high of 28. Right now, it's 24 degrees. I'm Alan Michael Steele with your Rock 107 News Update, brought to you by Bay Marine, selling fun on land and water for over 50 years. Bay Marine, Highway 2, West Trenton, bay-marine.com. A fast-moving and rapidly growing wildfire near British Columbia's Okanagan Lake has now forced the evacuations of over 20,000 residents and destroyed homes in its path. Social media video showed multiple homes ablaze as residents fled overnight with fire on both sides of the road. Evacuation orders covered the entire community of Summerlin, population 12,000, and another 8,000 were told to flee in and around Peachland. The blaze was first reported at 5:30 p.m. on Friday, but it exploded in size, burning 50 square kilometers in a few hours. Canada's unemployment rate edged lower to 6.4% in July as the economy added 75,000 jobs. This includes 52,000 new jobs in Ontario and 1,500 in Belleville. Ontario's Minister of Economic Development, Job Creation and Trade, Vic Fedeli, spoke with Quinty News, who says the province has been seeing significant job growth since April.
2: We've had almost 120,000 new jobs since April, and that includes 20,000 in the manufacturing sector.
1: The provincial unemployment rate fell 0.2 to 6.8%. A new mural has been unveiled along the Belleville waterfront. The downtown Belleville Business Improvement Area unveiled a new mural by artist Angela Wiggins, located on the back of Becker Shoes building at 276 Front Street. In a press release, Wiggins says the piece is called Where Journeys Meet, which she says is inspired by the land, the riverfront, and how our ancestors used it, and how people today still use it. The mural is part of the DBIA's ongoing beautification initiatives, supported through the Rural Ontario Development Program. A photo of the mural can be found at quintynews.com. And that's the news. In sports. In Major League Baseball action, Toronto beat Philadelphia 5-4. The teams are set to meet again in Philadelphia this evening. Game time is 6 p.m. In the CFL, Saskatchewan beat Ottawa 42-20. Edmonton is in Montreal this afternoon, while Hamilton visits BC in the evening. In the League's Cup, FC Juarez beat the Vancouver Whitecaps 5-1. Canada beat Finland 6-3 at the semifinals of the Hlinka-Gretzky Cup. Canada will face the United States in the final today. And here's your weather. A mix of sun and cloud today with a risk of showers and a high of 28. Looking at tonight, partly cloudy, risk of showers or thunderstorm, and a low of 17. Tomorrow, sunny with a high of 27. Right now, it's 24 degrees. 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

ahead, enjoy the warm temperatures, the bright sun, and the long days. Soon enough, it'll get dark at 4, and you'll be shoveling a foot and a half. Rock 107.

Take It to the Limit with the Eagles. And we also heard Queen, We Will Rock You. We are the champions. It's Greg Moulton. How are you doing this afternoon? We got a lot of great music coming up. Red Hot Chili Peppers. Flea talks about the time that his singer threatened him the first time they met. Right now, Gloria Sons, New Plan.

0: By the way, with Red Hot Chili Peppers, it's Rock 107. Flea says Anthony Kiedis threatened him the first time they met in school. He says, there was this other kid who was my friend. I had the kid in a headlock and doing what we call in Los Angeles a noogie, which is when you grind your knuckles into somebody's head. I was doing it playfully, but I don't think he appreciated it. And Anthony was lay off of him. He physically threatened me to let go of that kid. And I was like, hey, who is this guy?
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0: Beverly Hills with Weezer and Aerosmith, the other side before that. It's Greg Moulton. Big event coming up soon in downtown Belleville, coming alive with the sights and sounds and flavors of the Caribbean. The 5th annual Belleville Caribbean Festival coming up August 14th to 16th. It all begins on Friday with two events. Pet Down Noir will take place at 8 till midnight. Sans Souci will host a Caribbean dinner and Yuck Yuck's Comedy Night running at 8 o'clock. And then the main festival will take place on Saturday, 12 until 8, throughout downtown Belleville.
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Fire with Greed heading up to 1 o'clock. Tom Petty is going to kick things off after one. We'll talk about Joe Elliott. Maybe they've got some new songs. Maybe. And maybe there's a new documentary could be coming out about Rush.

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I realized I said a lot of maybes before that. Well, it could be maybe. It could be factually. We'll find out as we talk about Def Leppard a little bit later on. Right now, Tragically Hip.

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0: Def Leppard bringing on the heartbreak.
1: Speaking of Def Leppard, that's one of those maybes. Joe Elliott says they have lots of new songs for their forthcoming album, so I guess it's more of a maybe, more of a yes, it is. He says we've got about 17 or 18 written, so we've actually almost got two albums recorded, so we're still deciding which songs are going to go on one album, and if you like, and then we're looking at an early 2027 release.
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0: It is Alanna Miles with Black Velvet. It's Greg Moulton, Pink Floyd coming up. Rush as well, where CBC has announced a new documentary about Neil Peart to be aired next month, titled Neil Peart, No One's Disciple. We'll explore the story of the musician, lyricist, and author who retired in 2015 and then sadly passed away 5 years later at the age of 67. The broadcaster confirmed three big-name drummers, Stuart Copeland, Chad Smith, and Danny Carey, will be jamming with the surviving members Geddy Lee and Alex Lifeson.
1: Tired of tripping over scrap metal in the garage? Want to get rid of that rusted junk that's cluttering your farm?
0: Copeland, Chad Smith, and Danny Carey will be jamming with the surviving members Geddy Lee and Alex Lifeson.
1: Tired of tripping over scrap metal in the garage? Want to get rid of that rusted junk that's cluttering your

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And Sweet Child of Mine, Black Rose, Hard to Handle. It's Greg Moulton. Good afternoon. There was a rift between Slash and Axl Rose. Slash, we'll talk about that a little bit later on. Right now, Triumph and Magic Power.

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0: Kids Want to Rock with Brian Adams. It's Greg Moulton. We heard Guns N' Roses. Slash says outside forces were the real drivers of the rift between him and Axl Rose. He says the actual issues between Axl and I weren't insurmountable. It really had to do with other people that had gotten involved and exacerbated the issues that we had. Without them around, it was really easy for me and Axl to get past it. We haven't had one fight in the whole 10 years we've been together this time around.
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12: Hey there, it's Ted Bradford, and here's why August 8th matters in rock. In 1969, photographer Ian McMillan took just six shots of the Beatles walking across the zebra crossing outside EMI Studios for the Abbey Road cover. In 1981, MTV aired its first ever stereo concert featuring REO Speedwagon. In 87, U2 hit number one on the U.S. charts with I Still Haven't Found What I'm Looking For from the Joshua Tree. And in 1992 in Montreal, Guns N' Roses singer Axl Rose quit the stage after 55 minutes due to a sore throat. Co-headliner Metallica also cut their set short after James Hetfield was hurt by pyrotechnics, sparking a violent fan riot. And that's why August 8th matters in rock. I'm Ted. Rock on.

0: Landmines with Sum 41, Aerosmith, Dream On, Free. It's All Right Now. Starting things off, it's Greg Moulton. Good afternoon. We got the Beastie Boys coming out. You got to fight for your right to party. Honeymoon Suites, Burning in Love. And speaking of heat, heat of the moment. Asia next.
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1: Beastie Boys heading up to 3 o'clock. Foo Fighters are going to kick things off after 3. We'll talk about how the Eagles keep adding more and more dates. Right now, the Lazy.

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1: Oh, my.
0: It's how you use it. Still banging the hell out of the speakers. We are Rock 107. Clinty's Classic Rock.

0: Lady Peace with Automatic Flowers. And we heard the Eagles take it easy. The Eagles have announced their first shows for next year. Like most of the concerts the band have been performing lately, this round of dates will also take place at the Las Vegas Sphere. The four new dates are scheduled for January, starting a month after their December 2026 dates in the venue are expected to end. Eagles Live in Concert at the Sphere will be the Sphere's longest-running residency. The group first played there September 2024. The new dates will now bring the Eagles' total to 72 concerts there. Earlier this year, Don Henley said this will be likely be the last year the Eagles perform and probably the last they exist. Since then, they've added more dates to this year and now new shows for next year.
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It is the Trues with Carolina as we hit up to 4 o'clock. AC/DC's going on a jailbreak after 4. Roger Daltrey tells you that Who was the first heavy metal band, and Pink Floyd is comfortably numb.

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1: There was a friend of mine on murder, and the judge's gavel fell. Jury found him guilty.

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1: Freedom!
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0: It is Headstrong Trapped. Who are you? Before that, it's Greg Moulton. Roger Daltrey of The Who said they were the first heavy metal band. He said we were just different than everybody else. He says Americans, Canadians don't really know The Who from the early 60s, but as the drummer of Deep Purple said recently in a magazine, The Who started it all. They were the first heavy metal band.
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1: Rock 107 with Greg Moulton with Led Zeppelin coming up brings to mind that Robert Plant made an unannounced appearance at a town chess contest in England, and then he lost a game to a 17-year-old. He was playing against local teen George Walker, who won the game by default because the singer ran out of time and had to leave. Walker is a Zepp fan and said he didn't recognize Plant at first and was shocked when he identified his opposition. He said he's one of my favorite music artists. His mom and sister like him as well. The odds are tiny. He says, I didn't even know he was in the area at the time. And he continued that Robert Plant was really decent and that he only won by resignation because he had to go quickly. But it was a good game.
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Hey, Sam Roberts Band, Where Have All the Good People Gone? With Greg Moulton heading at the 5 o'clock. Cheap Trick, I Want You to Want Me. We'll talk about their extended tour right now. It's Hendrix Rock 107.

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0: It is Trooper and the Boys in the Bright White Sports Car. 3 days, Grace Kill Me Fast and Tom Petty started things off. We started the hour off with Cheap Trick. They've extended their 2026 tour into the fall. The All Washed Up Tour, named after the band's most recent album released last year, now runs through the end of November. This now brings Cheap Trick's current scheduled tour dates up to 36 shows. The group will be joined on selected dates by ZZ Top.
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1: Hey there, it's Ted Bradford, and here's why August 8th matters in rock. In 1969, photographer Ian McMillan took just 6 shots of the Beatles walking across the zebra crossing outside EMI Studios for the Abbey Road cover. In 1981, MTV aired its first ever stereo concert featuring REO Speedwagon. In 87, U2 hit number 1 on the U.S. charts with I Still Haven't Found What I'm Looking For from the Joshua Tree. And in 1992 in Montreal, Guns N' Roses singer Axl Rose quit the stage after 55 minutes due to a sore throat. Co-headliner Metallica also cut their set short after James Hetfield was hurt by pyrotechnics, sparking a violent fan riot. And that's why August 8th matters in rock. I'm Ted. Rock on.

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0: There's nothing, and I mean nothing, like a great rock song. Especially a bunch of them in a row. It's another Rock 107 Stompless Block of Rock. And it starts right now.

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0: Hang tight. Time to flip the record over. Side B is all queued up on the Rock 107 turntable. And we drop the needle right after this.
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2: Your kids, they were at YMCA camp last week, were they not?
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2: They had a good time?
3: Yeah, they loved it.
2: Apparently, 13 kids between the ages of 10 and 13 at a YMCA summer camp ate chocolate psychedelic mushrooms.
3: Oh, nice.
2: I don't think it was part of the program. I don't think it was in... No, it wasn't.
3: Was the after-hours program.
2: One of the kids gave out the edibles at lunch, it says here. Parents say their children looked like, quote, little baby zombies when they went to pick them up.
3: They were riding the purple dragon.
2: I went to YMCA summer camp when I was a kid. We didn't do drugs. We didn't do any shrooms. But we did, a true story, we did get to try eating grasshopper legs.
3: Okay.
2: That stuck with me for the...
3: In your teeth?
2: I was going to say, not only as a great memory, but yeah, in my teeth for a little.
3: You were shaken after?
2: Don't knock it till you try it, though. You fry up some of those grasshopper legs, throw in a little Frank's Red Hot. Oh, my God.
3: Frank's Red Hot, also good on those chocolate mushrooms.
2: So we've heard.
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3: I'm Belinda Culhane. 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

0: It's the Morning Buzz with Buzz Collins and Tim Durkin.
1: Just reading here, England's World Cup soccer players used Viagra before their recent game against Mexico. Apparently, it helps them adjust to Azteca Stadium being over 7,000 feet above sea level, 7,220.
2: Just to put it in perspective, Denver is called the Mile High City because of the baseball team and all of them play.
1: Yeah.
2: Baseball players have to get adjusted to it. Can you imagine soccer?
1: No kidding. Viagra, apparently it says, widens lung blood vessels and helps pump oxygen around the body. This counteracts fatigue and dizziness at high altitudes.
2: Lots of guys diving because of poked eyes. It's hard on everybody.
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